Excise in coming weeks. There are concerns the escalation in the Middle East conflict could push fuel prices back up. US President Donald Trump is downplaying the latest fuel excise in coming weeks. There are concerns the escalation in the Middle East conflict could push fuel prices back up.

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2: The works of the flesh are evident, and in Galatians 5, verse 19 to 21, it makes it plainly obvious. Sexual immorality, impurity, lustful pleasures, idolatry, sorcery, hostility, quarreling, jealousy, outbursts of anger, selfish ambition, dissension, division, envy, drunkenness, wild parties, and other sins like these. It's all a desire of the flesh. Let me tell you again, as I have before, that anyone living that sort of life will not inherit the kingdom of God.
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1: Dave spent all his days taking care of sheep. What a boring job until a lion comes to eat your sheep. 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When he was in the field, all those hours alone, he spent them talking to God. Dave grew so tight in his relationship with God that when a lion literally came to attack the sheep, he turned and chased that lion down, striking it in the head and killing it. What a boss. Dave knew that God would protect him, so he didn't fear the lion. If you reach out to God and start a relationship with him, God will fill you with strength and courage and purpose to do something great with your life. So what are you waiting for? Reach out to Jesus today.
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1: 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For the flesh lusts against the spirit, and the spirit against the flesh. And these are contrary to one another, so that you do not do the things that you wish. But if you are led by the spirit, you are not under the law.
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0: In 1980, software consultant Tim Berners-Lee was having trouble keeping track of all his notes, so he designed a piece of software to access everything on his computer through random links. He called it Inquire. Then he got another idea. What if he could link all the information on many computers all over the globe? After years of thinking about this, he sat down at a computer in December 1990 and in a few weeks created the first browser and server. It was really not a whole lot of work, he claims. The hard part was still to come, convincing people he was onto something. Part of that involved coming up with a name for it. Colleagues referred to it as the hypertext thing. But Berners-Lee knew he needed something a bit more inspiring. He first called it the mesh, but eventually he called it the World Wide Web. His friends said it will never take off, but as we know, it did. What dream lies in your heart that people say it won't take off? Let me say, take a chance and give it a go. I'm Andy Kirk.
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1: The word for today comes from Joshua 10, verse 12 to 13. Joshua said, "Sun, stand still." So the sun stood still. God said, "Call to me and I will answer you and show you great and mighty things which you do not know." You're to call on God for great things as well as little things. Joshua's army was battling the combined might of five hostile armies, and he was winning. But he was running out of time and needed more daylight. So he did something no one in recorded history has ever done before. Then Joshua spoke to the Lord in the day when the Lord delivered up the Amorites before the children of Israel. And he said in the sight of Israel, "Sun, stand still." So the sun stood still, till the people had revenge upon their enemies. This is not written in the book of Jasher. So the sun stood still in the midst of heaven and did not hasten to go down for about a whole day. And there has been no day like that, before it or after it, that the Lord heeded the voice of a man, for the Lord fought for Israel. Like Joshua, who was battling five kings, you may be battling discouragement, disease, despair, defeat, or death. Respond in prayer, honest, continual, and audacious prayer. You are a member of God's family. You come to Him not as a stranger, but as an heir. Confidently approach His throne. Earnestly make your requests known. Not because of what you've achieved, but because of what Christ has done on your behalf. Because Christ shed His blood for you, you can confidently pour out your heart before God, knowing God hears you. This is the word for today.
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0: In my role as Red Frog coordinator, there's a great privilege to be able to work with a whole generation of future doctors, lawyers, CEOs, tradies, sporting personalities, all gathered at Schoolies Weeks around Australia while they're 17 and haven't totally grown a brain yet. You know, we know they're going to push their limits and sometimes make bad choices, but it's such a privilege to be there while they do make mistakes, to make sure those mistakes aren't fatal and make sure those mistakes don't cost them too much. And that's what I love about Schoolie, is seeing such an amazing generation of leaders coming through. Australia is in good hands. We have good young people coming through that sometimes just make silly decisions, but it's such an honour to be there, such an honour to represent the churches in Australia, being there as a safety net, or I call it as like a fence at the top of the cliff instead of the ambos at the bottom.
1: Make God's way your way. Change direction. V180.

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1: We have an epic invitation. 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
1: My parents used to always tell me that you become who you hang around. They'd be telling me to be careful who I hung out with. And it's true. When I hung out with the sporty crew, all I'd want to do is play sport. But when I hung around the bad boys, I ended up getting into trouble all the time. How's your life right now? How do you feel? Are you sad? 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Are you anxious about your future? Jesus is full of life and love and strength. And if you'll spend time hanging around Him, He will start to fill you up with what you need. Your anxiety will start to get filled with confidence for a good future. 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
2: In stories making news, the federal government insists it's making moves to fix Australia's lagging productivity. Research from the Business Council shows the nation is on track for its worst ever decade of productivity growth. One Nation has pledged to overhaul the temporary migration system by cutting around 750,000 student, skilled and family visas over 3 years. The policy would ultimately see net migration capped at 130,000 people per year. More than 100 Whyalla steelworkers in South Australia have reportedly been given redundancy notices today. It comes as a result of the blast furnace being out of action since April due to a technical problem, burning through more than $1 billion of taxpayers' money. And in tennis, top seed Alexander Zverev has been crowned champion at the US Open, defeating Ben Shelton 6-3, 7-6, 5-7, 6-2. It's Zverev's second major title. I'm Naomi Millen with the latest headlines.

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0: Often people come across a great opportunity that they're just not prepared for. Sometimes you see it at the Oscars. A person wins that clearly didn't expect to win. And as they accept their award, it's obviously they didn't prepare a thank you speech because they never dreamed in a million years that they would actually get the chance to give it. This happened to Sally Fields when she won an Oscar for Places in the Heart. She had won an Oscar years before, but all the critics said it was a fluke. Sally Fields wasn't a serious actor, but then she won her second Oscar, which she didn't expect to win. When she made her acceptance speech, all she could think to say was, "You like me. Right now, you like me." She has been teased relentlessly about this over the years, and now she sees the humour in it and goes along with the joke. But this just might be why William Matthews said, "Unless a man has trained himself for his chance, the chance will only make him look ridiculous." If you want to make great things happen in your life and make a difference in the world you live in, you must spend some time in preparation. Not just learning what you need to learn, but also preparing yourself emotionally for the challenges ahead. It isn't easy, but it's rewarding. It's ultimately satisfying, but it's not easy. It requires a lot of hard work, work that no one ever sees, but it's work done out of the spotlight. That's preparation. I'm Andy Kirk.
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3: Good afternoon. In stories making news, the federal government is believed to be considering restoring cuts to the fuel excise following a worsening in the Middle East conflict. There are fears petrol prices could rise toward the previous peak of $2.60 a litre. More industrial action has been announced to Brisbane's ferry network. Workers will take part in four separate stoppages this week, impacting services on Wednesday and Thursday during the morning and afternoon peak. Unions are fighting for a 6% wage rise along with better rosters and breaks and back pay. Australia's biggest taxi fleet operator has blacklisted 100 drivers in the last 3 months for overcharging and other misconduct. 13 Cabs and Silver Service is calling for a national register of disqualified drivers to stop them working in the industry. And in sport, the Panthers are breathing a sigh of relief with Nathan Cleary avoiding suspension for a dangerous contact, keeping him available for their preliminary final. I'm Gareth Stafford, and those are the latest news and sport headlines.
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2: The word for today comes from Joshua 10, verse 12 to 13. Joshua said, "Sun, stand still." So the sun stood still. God said, "Call to me and I will answer you and show you great and mighty things which you do not know." You're to call on God for great things as well as little things. Joshua's army was battling the combined might of five hostile armies, and he was winning. But he was running out of time and needed more daylight. So he did something no one in recorded history has ever done before. Then Joshua spoke to the Lord in the day when the Lord delivered up the Amorites before the children of Israel. And he said in the sight of Israel, "Sun, stand still." So the sun stood still, till the people had revenge upon their enemies. This is not written in the book of Jasher. So the sun stood still in the midst of heaven and did not hasten to go down for about a whole day. And there has been no day like that, before it or after it, that the Lord heeded the voice of a man, for the Lord fought for Israel. Like Joshua, who was battling five kings, you may be battling discouragement, disease, despair, defeat, or death. Respond in prayer, honest, continual, and audacious prayer. You are a member of God's family. You come to Him not as a stranger, but as an heir. Confidently approach His throne. Earnestly make your requests known. Not because of what you've achieved, but because of what Christ has done on your behalf. Because Christ shed His blood for you, you can confidently pour out your heart before God, knowing God hears you. This is the word for today.
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2: Good afternoon. In stories making news, One Nation denies its proposed immigration policy would plunge Australia into a recession. The Minor Party has pledged to cut 750,000 temporary migrants over 3 years. The opposition warns the policy will cause a downturn in the economy. Hundreds have gathered at a Brisbane City Hall to farewell former Queensland Police Commissioner Steve Gorczewski. He lost his battle with lung cancer earlier this month at the age of 67. A surfer is in a stable condition in hospital after being bitten by a shark in WA. The man in his 50s was surfing near Geraldton and suffered serious injuries. The Australian Red Cross is urging people to get prepared now ahead of summer. Forecasters warn of a developing El Nino system, which is likely to bring hotter and drier conditions over the next few months. And in sport, Dane Rampy has been named to captain the Sydney Swans in Friday night's preliminary final against Fremantle in place of the injured Callum Mills. I'm Gareth Stafford, and those are the latest news and sport headlines.
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0: Greetings to you, John and Luke here with For King and Country. I'm gonna set my
1: world on fire. We have an epic invitation. One could argue we've been working a lifetime on this album called The Most Beautiful Colors. And as a result, we have done a 2-hour special digesting the album in a way we'd never done before. You are a miracle. And you're invited to join us. We'd love to sort of proverbially break bread with you and play you The Most Beautiful Colors.
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0: Koreans use a word that is almost untranslatable. The word is saojujis. Most dictionaries translate it as nostalgia, but that's not quite it. It is used to describe an almost sad feeling you have about happy memories because you miss them. Many times when you talk to a Brazilian you haven't seen in a while, he'll say that he has many saojujis for you. You can also have saojujis for a place, such as home, or for a special time in your life. So often we focus too much on the past and not enough on the future. It's great to have these memories, but let's look forward. Let me challenge you to take a journey through time, but not into the past, but out of the past. I challenge you to give up your saojujis for the good old days, to stop dwelling in the past and to start focusing instead on what your life is today. I'm Andy Kirk.
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2: Good afternoon. In stories making news. Federal Parliament has voted to delay consideration of amendments to the $5,000 allied health cap. The opposition, Independents and Greens united in the Senate last week to thwart the bill. The amendments will be considered at the next parliamentary sitting. A South Australian pelican has now been infected with bird flu. It's the first case in the country. The bird was found at Edithburgh on the York Peninsula. Sydney has recorded its highest auction clearance rate since April, with nearly 60% of homes selling over the weekend. The preliminary number was slightly above the national average, 58.4%. And in sport in the English Premier League, Manchester City has defeated Manchester United in their local derby at Old Trafford. That's despite Phil Foden being sent off midway through the first half. Erling Haaland with the only goal in the 60th minute. I'm Gareth Stafford, and those are the latest news and sport headlines.
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1: I've got a mate named Owen who lives in Canada. 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

0: G'day, it's Andy Goulet from Red Frogs Australia Chaplaincy Network. I love reading the Bible and the wisdom that you do find in the Bible, and there's so many little gems in there. One is I love the examples set by Christ and even some of my heroes like Mother Teresa. That Mother Teresa didn't out there promoting herself and saying, look at me, but she let her actions speak for her. She was one of the quietest ladies on the planet, but her life spoke so loudly. I think we need to talk less and do more sometimes. I think we need to let our actions speak louder than words and not be worried about who's in the in crowd and who's getting promoted and who's looking at who, but do those little things that no one sees. And that's what I think true Christianity is.
1: Think different. 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

0: Greetings to you. John and Luke here with For King and Country. I'm gonna set my world
1: on fire. We have an epic invitation. One could argue we've been working a lifetime on this album called The Most Beautiful Colors. And as a result, we have done a 2-hour special digesting the album in a way we'd never done before. You are a miracle. And you're invited to join us. We'd love to sort of proverbially break bread with you and play you The Most Beautiful Colors.
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1: The word for today comes from Joshua 10, verse 12 to 13. Joshua said, "Sun, stand still." So the sun stood still. God said, "Call to me and I will answer you and show you great and mighty things which you do not know." You're to call on God for great things as well as little things. Joshua's army was battling the combined might of five hostile armies, and he was winning. But he was running out of time and needed more daylight. So he did something no one in recorded history has ever done before. Then Joshua spoke to the Lord in the day when the Lord delivered up the Amorites before the children of Israel. And he said in the sight of Israel, "Sun, stand still." So the sun stood still, till the people had revenge upon their enemies. This is not written in the book of Jasher. So the sun stood still in the midst of heaven and did not hasten to go down for about a whole day. And there has been no day like that, before it or after it, that the Lord heeded the voice of a man, for the Lord fought for Israel. Like Joshua, who was battling five kings, you may be battling discouragement, disease, despair, defeat, or death. Respond in prayer. Honest, continual, and audacious prayer. You are a member of God's family. You come to Him not as a stranger, but as an heir. Confidently approach His throne. Earnestly make your requests known. Not because of what you've achieved, but because of what Christ has done on your behalf. Because Christ shed His blood for you, you can confidently pour out your heart before God, knowing God hears you. This is the word for today.
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0: How about all those superheroes that are out there that we watch? I'm sure they sometimes feel like they could give up, but they keep on trying. I think the only reason that they defeat the bad guys is because they have a secret weapon. It's not often mentioned. It's called perseverance. There's a story about a frog who fell into some milk one time, and he was just going to give up. He wasn't a superhero, he was just an ordinary frog, but he just kept going around and around and around and persevered until ultimately that milk turned to butter and he jumped straight out. You see, perseverance is what was needed for the frog, it's what's needed for superheroes, and ultimately it's what's needed for us. Practice that this week, guys. Perseverance. I'm Andy Kirk.
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1: Let the world know, as in Psalm 119, verse 6 to 8, that we have no shame as we follow the way of Jesus and he will never give up on us. I will not be ashamed when I compare my life with your commands. As I learn your righteous regulations, I will thank you by living as I should. I will obey your decrees. Please don't give up on me.
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1: It can seem so simple for someone to change their life. 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There's actually a very simple way for your life to be radically changed forever. 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In that very moment, your heart will become washed white as snow. You will become part of God's family and have a permanent home in heaven when you leave this earth. Plus, you'll have God's constant presence with you to help you every single day. What have you got to lose? 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

0: G'day, it's Andy Goulet from Red Frogs Australia. Every year we look after 70,000 schoolies all around Australia and overseas, and we see, you know, blokes trying to fire up and show their masculinity by getting into fights and showing their manhood off in the wrong way. Sometimes it's just the worst place to do that, particularly in big parties or out in major cities, or particularly things like Schoolies Week, where we see guys firing up at the wrong place at the wrong time. And, you know, it's just one of the dangerous things when you're in large groups to try to go someone, because it could escalate and become a big issue. So again, you know, the manly thing to do is to walk away. The manly thing to do is, if someone gives you a shoulder, let it go through the ghillie, straight through the keeper. Don't swing on it. One of the worst things you can do in those situations is fire up. So, you know, man up by walking away.
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1: The word for today comes from Colossians 1 verse 10. Being fruitful in every good work and increasing in the knowledge of God. Many people know how Helen Keller overcame the difficult physical challenge of being left without hearing, speech, and sight after contracting a fever as a baby, and how she eventually learned to communicate by learning Braille. Her life inspired millions of people. One of her greatest admirers was author Mark Twain. She was invited to visit many presidents at the White House throughout her life. What many people don't know, however, is how hard Helen worked as an adult. After graduating with honors from Radcliffe College, she worked to help others until her death at the age of 88. She authored numerous articles. She gave lectures for the American Foundation for the Blind and raised millions of dollars for them. Throughout her life, Helen Keller received numerous honors in recognition of her advocacy and service to people who were blind or deaf. In the Bible, Paul prayed for the Colossian Christians, that you may walk worthy of the Lord, fully pleasing Him. And he gave them two ways in which they could do this, being fruitful in every good work and increasing in the knowledge of God. Faith and action, spirituality and service, ministering to the Lord and meeting the needs of others. That's how Helen Keller lived. You say, but my goal is to please the Lord rather than people. Here's how you do that, with goodwill doing service as to the Lord and not to men. Hymn writer Charles Meigs wrote, "Others, Lord, yes, others, let this my motto be. Help me to live for others, that I may live like thee." This is the word for today.
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1: Yeah, so undeserving, and yet we worship, giving all the praise. Just humble servants, through sweat and tears, till no more fears. 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You cover me with grace, and a love so unconditional. It's got me on my face every day, God. Goes to praise.

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0: Bruce Waldo, the famous American poet, said, "Without ambition, one starts nothing. Without work, one finishes nothing. The prize will not be sent to you. You have to win it. The man who knows how will always have a job. The man who also knows why will always be his boss. As to methods, there may be a million and then some, but principles are few. The man who grasps principles can successfully select his own methods. The man who tries methods, ignoring principles, is sure to have trouble." So many people want to tell us five steps of how to, and even we look for the easiest way to solve problems, but the basis of what this famous poet is saying is that if we align our life with a set of principles, then all our decisions will come from them. What principles are you aligning your life with is a great question to ask today. I'm Andy Kirk.
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1: How good is getting your driver's license? 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

0: G'day, it's Andy Goulet from Red Frogs Australia. You know, every year at Schoolies Weeks around Australia, we see those one or two individuals that we call Jono, the party starter, the guy that pushes the limit too far. You know what? We need to look after the Jonos in life. Every circle has that Jono there that does want to push his limits. But you know what? We need to be mates and best mates to those blokes that just push it a bit too far and be there for them so they don't make serious bad choices in life that cost them dearly. Again, it's all about your mates. And our biggest thing in Schoolies and our biggest message in Schoolies is all about your mates, but life is all about your mates. You know, never leave a mate behind. And it's mates looking after mates that makes a big difference.
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2: Hezekiah, a man who was 25 years old when he became king, set the benchmark for Judah with his trust and obedience in the Lord. 2 Kings 18 verse 6 writes that he remained faithful to the Lord in everything, and he carefully obeyed all the commandments the Lord had given Moses. 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
2: The word for today comes from Colossians 1 verse 10. Being fruitful in every good work and increasing in the knowledge of God. Many people know how Helen Keller overcame the difficult physical challenge of being left without hearing, speech, and sight after contracting a fever as a baby, and how she eventually learned to communicate by learning Braille. Her life inspired millions of people. One of her greatest admirers was author Mark Twain. She was invited to visit many presidents at the White House throughout her life. What many people don't know, however, is how hard Helen worked as an adult. After graduating with honours from Radcliffe College, she worked to help others until her death at the age of 88. She authored numerous articles. She gave lectures for the American Foundation for the Blind and raised millions of dollars for them. Throughout her life, Helen Keller received numerous honours in recognition of her advocacy and service to people who were blind or deaf. In the Bible, Paul prayed for the Colossian Christians, that you may walk worthy of the Lord, fully pleasing Him. And he gave them two ways in which they could do this, being fruitful in every good work and increasing in the knowledge of God. Faith and action, spirituality and service, ministering to the Lord and meeting the needs of others. That's how Helen Keller lived. You say, but my goal is to please the Lord rather than people. Here's how you do that, with goodwill doing service as to the Lord and not to men. Hymn writer Charles Meigs wrote, "Others, Lord, yes, others, let this my motto be. Help me to live for others, that I may live like thee." This is the word for today.
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1: We have an epic invitation. 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

0: story of a little girl who had spent all morning on a gift for her father at Father's Day. He was angry at her for wasting all the gold wrapping paper on it. The father was disappointed in the effort that the little girl had gone to, especially when there was nothing in the box. Gathering her courage, the girl said, "Daddy, it's a box of kisses. I blew them in there for you." This story teaches us that we don't need money to give elaborate gifts or even have to spend a lot, but instead we can show someone that we love how you feel through simple things. I think the less is more principle can come into play when we love people. I'm Andy Kirk.
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0: Let's be real. 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Life's hard. We get discouraged, question our faith, and it's easy to feel alone. But the good news is,
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0: God's got your back, and so do we. 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
2: Good afternoon. In stories making news. Federal Parliament has voted to delay consideration of amendments to the $5,000 allied health cap. The opposition, independents and Greens united in the Senate last week to thwart the bill. The amendments will be considered at the next parliamentary sitting. A South Australian pelican has now been infected with bird flu. It's the first case in the country. The bird was found at Edithburgh on the York Peninsula. Sydney has recorded its highest auction clearance rate since April, with nearly 60% of homes selling over the weekend. The preliminary number was slightly above the national average, 58.4%. And in sport in the English Premier League, Manchester City has defeated Manchester United in their local derby at Old Trafford. That's despite Phil Foden being sent off midway through the first half. Erling Haaland with the only goal in the 60th minute. I'm Gareth Stafford, and those are the latest news and sport headlines.
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1: Every now and then, my daughter will have a nightmare. She wakes up crying, screaming out for daddy. 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The other night, it was like 2 a.m. and I was in a deep sleep. When I jumped out of bed, I tripped over and smashed myself on the closet. I love my daughter so much that anytime she cries out, I will run to her no matter what. God loves you more than any earthly parent could love their child. God is the perfect dad who created you to be in a loving relationship with Him. If you call out to God, He will answer. If you cry out to God, He will run to you. God doesn't sleep. He's not too busy to help. His heart is for you, and His sole desire is to be with you through this life and eternity. So what are you waiting for? Reach out to God today.
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2: In stories making news, Defence has released new data showing an increase in the number of people joining. Just over 8,100 people enlisted in the ADF last financial year, the highest intake in 16 years. The Victorian Taxi Association is calling for a national name and shame register after a company sacked more than 100 drivers for overcharging. Up to 600 workers have lost their jobs at the Whyalla Steelworks in regional South Australia. It follows a decision to permanently close the blast furnace. More industrial action has been announced for Brisbane's ferry network with peak hour stoppages Wednesday and Thursday. And the tiny South Pacific island nation of Nauru has become the ninth country to establish an embassy in Jerusalem. Fiji and Papua New Guinea also have embassies there. Sport in the AFL, and Dane Rampey will captain Sydney for the first time since 2023 in Friday's preliminary final against Fremantle. That's the news and sport headlines. I'm Tracy Weir. More details soon.
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and cut the remaining bit of the cocoon. The butterfly started to emerge easily, but it had a swollen body and shriveled wings. The boy kept watching the butterfly because he expected it to open up its wings and fly. He watched and watched, but nothing happened. The butterfly spent the rest of its life crawling around with a swollen body and shriveled wings. It was never able to fly. What this boy did not understand was that the restricting cocoon and the struggle required for the butterfly to get through the tiny opening was nature's way of forcing fluid from the body of the butterfly into its wings so that it would be ready for flight once it achieved its freedom from the cocoon. Sometimes, struggles are exactly what we need in our life. If nature allowed us to go through our life without any obstacles, it would cripple us. We would not be as strong as what we could have been. So, enjoy the process. I'm Andy Kerr. V180.

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2: In stories making news, the Albanese government is under fire following revelations an invite-only safety fund overwhelmingly targeted Labor seats and key marginal targets before the last election. The program, which cost $20 million, offered grants for CCTV, lighting and other safety features. Fragmented workplace messaging is costing Australian businesses nearly $4.5 billion a year in wasted productivity. New data reveals the average worker loses 12 hours annually just hunting down misplaced information across different platforms. Up to 600 workers have lost their jobs at the Whyalla Steelworks in regional South Australia. The South Australian and federal government have announced a package for impacted workers. And Australians are feeling increasingly lonely and socially isolated. A study by the University of Sydney found rates of social isolation have nearly doubled in the past 23 years. Sport and the preliminary final between the Dockers and the Swans at the SCG on Friday is a sellout. That's the news and sport headlines. More details soon.
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1: We have an epic invitation. 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
1: The word for today comes from Colossians 1 verse 10, being fruitful in every good work and increasing in the knowledge of God. Many people know how Helen Keller overcame the difficult physical challenge of being left without hearing, speech, and sight after contracting a fever as a baby, and how she eventually learned to communicate by learning Braille. Her life inspired millions of people. One of her greatest admirers was author Mark Twain. She was invited to visit many presidents at the White House throughout her life. What many people don't know, however, is how hard Helen worked as an adult. After graduating with honors from Radcliffe College, she worked to help others until her death at the age of 88. She authored numerous articles. She gave lectures for the American Foundation for the Blind and raised millions of dollars for them. Throughout her life, Helen Keller received numerous honors in recognition of her advocacy and service to people who were blind or deaf. In the Bible, Paul prayed for the Colossian Christians, that you may walk worthy of the Lord, fully pleasing him. And he gave them two ways in which they could do this, being fruitful in every good work and increasing in the knowledge of God. Faith and action, spirituality and service, ministering to the Lord and meeting the needs of others. That's how Helen Keller lived. You say, but my goal is to please the Lord rather than people. Here's how you do that, with goodwill doing service as to the Lord and not to men. Hymn writer Charles Meigs wrote, "Others, Lord, yes, others, let this my motto be. Help me to live for others, that I may live like thee." This is the word for today.
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2: In stories making news, the federal government says it is monitoring fuel prices very closely but is not considering another cut to the excise at this stage. The price at the Bowser is expected to rise in coming weeks due to surging oil prices triggered by the Middle East conflict. The Prime Minister has given up an honorary membership to a golf club in his Sydney electorate. He says he wasn't aware of it until it came to light after it was revealed Marrickville Golf Club received a $6 million government grant to fix its sewage system. Principals say a failure to attract high-quality teachers is hindering students' academic progress. The latest global report card shows Australia's academic results in maths and English have continued a long-term slide. To sport in cricket, and the men's one-day side is preparing to take on Zimbabwe this evening in the first of their ODI clashes. Captain Mitch Marsh says it will be a good chance to test conditions ahead of the next World Cup. That's the news and sport headlines. More details soon.
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2: 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Then you will enter and occupy the good land that the Lord swore to give your ancestors."
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0: you'll find everything you need to grow your faith in one place. From the latest articles,
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0: G'day, it's Andy Goulet from Red Frogs Australia. We do schoolies weeks all around Australia, up to 17 of them with 17,000 schoolies. And one thing we do see at schoolies, and in fact what schoolies reminds me of, is a big episode of Home and Away on steroids. There's more relationship dramas than in Neighbours. And we see these relationship breakdowns happen all the time, and a lot of time because it's a lack of respect for relationships, a lack of respect particularly for us blokes to the ladies. And boys, we need to find more respect for the ladies out there, being more courteous. In fact, we need to get the old school back. I think we're losing to some of those traditions that have held us in good esteem for many, many generations. And we need to bring back the old school, boys. Bit of respect.
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2: In stories making news, the Defence Force says more than 8,000 people have joined its ranks over the past financial year. The 16% increase has been driven by a surge in recruits across the Army, Air Force and Navy. The ADF says the number of people who've left the service is at its lowest level in about a decade. The Prime Minister has held an overnight phone call with King Charles, which has been described as warm. Economists say the AI data centre boom could make the country's housing shortage worse. New modelling suggests many construction workers will be lured away from home building to help build data centres. Australians are becoming increasingly lonely and socially isolated. University of Sydney data shows social isolation has jumped from 17 to 30% over the past 23 years. And Nathan Cleary remains in doubt for the Panthers' NRL preliminary final after being diagnosed with a stress-related bone issue in his foot. I'm Naomi Millen with the latest headlines.